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1: Hey, good morning to you. Happy Friday. The Friday party here on Sunrise on the Beach. 6:05. Jack and Jill.

Jackie Jill went up the hill on a Friday morning here on the beach. Yeah, happy Friday to you if you're just joining us. 6:08. It is July 17th. We're going to have a good time this morning. Here are the Temptations. 1967. 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
3: Lots of sunshine, hot temperatures today. High near 97 with a heat index as high as 104. Partly cloudy overnight, low 75. Tomorrow, mostly sunny with a chance of showers and thunderstorms in the afternoon. It's going to be hot. Temperatures near 97 with a heat index as high as 109.

0: the way you do, the things you do, or the things you do. I don't know what the official name of that song is. That's from Wildson. Wilson, I still don't know. It's Wildson. I mean, Wildson, Wilson. Call it what you may. Let's play the latest from the I-42 band right after this.
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0: Carolina's calling. It's calling me. I'll tell you that. That was the I-42 band right here on Sunrise on the Beach, brought to you by K&R Roofing and Gutters. Let's see. Let's see what the weekend forecast is going to look like. Let's let Ron tell us right here, because I haven't looked at it yet.
1: Lots of sunshine, hot temperatures today. High near 97 with a heat index as high as 104. Partly cloudy overnight, low 75. Tomorrow, mostly sunny with a chance of showers and thunderstorms in the afternoon. It's going to be hot. Temperatures near 97 with a heat index as high as 109.
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Albert Rogers, and don't you wish it were true. Right here on the Friday Partey edition of Sunrise on the Beach, brought to you by K&R Roofing and Gutters. I'm Sean Lamb. I hang out with you each and every weekday morning and on Sunday nights. Yeah, for Sean Lamb's Beach Jams. Here's Miss Jody. She'll hang out with you. I've partied with Miss Jody a few times. She's still stroking this morning.

All I Want to Do is Dance. That was Too Much Sylvia. See, all I want to do lately is eat. I don't know what's going on. Anybody ever have that problem? Obviously, I had that problem a long time ago because I gained a lot of weight, but I was able to lose quite a bit of weight, and I've been maintaining, but I've noticed, I don't know, my appetite is raging right now. I can't stop eating. I've got to get it under control, but y'all probably really don't care. I just thought it was random information this morning. Good morning.

Beverly Knight music for you this morning. I'm stuck right here in the middle of love. How about one from King Tyrone on this Friday morning? I'd like to see my baby.

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1: Well, we made it to 7 o'clock. We're getting this Friday knocked out, rolling right along this morning. Peanut Howell, you know, he was texting me a little earlier this morning. He said, "You're up bright and early." I'm always up bright and early. If you don't hear me, if you don't hear my voice right at 6 o'clock, I'm here doing something. But, you know, I join you as quick as I can every morning. How about that? Let's see. 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

I said I shiver. The main event band for you right here on Sunrise on the Beach with Sean Lamb, brought to you by K&R Roofing and Gutters. I talked to Miss Sharon yesterday, of course, with the main event band. You know, she's going through some health issues, but she seems to be doing well. She's in great spirits. Everything's going to be all right. She's ready to get back on stage, I can tell you that. So it won't be long. I promise we're going to see Miss Sharon back up there on stage. She's got to get through this little hurdle, but everything's good. And I let her know that all of our 99.3 The Beach family has been praying for her and will continue to do so. Here's the holiday band. There's a party on Main Street tonight. It just happens to be a party right here on the beach.

That feels all right. Everything's good. Nothing like having a party on a Friday morning. Getting the weekend kicked off the right way right here on the beach. Here's the chairman of the board, and you know what? There's no me.

sunshine, hot temperatures today. High near 97 with a heat index as high as 104. Partly cloudy overnight, low 75. Tomorrow, mostly sunny with a chance of showers and thunderstorms in the afternoon. It's going to be hot. Temperatures near 97 with a heat index as high as 109.

Got to catch a ride this morning with Townsend Link and the Pink Slips Band right here on the beach. I need to catch a ride. I got to head down to Emerald Isle. Anybody else heading down to Emerald Isle this weekend? I'll be playing there tonight, 9:30 at the Emerald Club. It's going to be a good time at the E-Club with Ashton Leyland and The Verdict. Come see us if you're going to be down there in that area. Here's Earl the Pearl.

0: Lots of sunshine, hot temperatures today. High near 97 with a heat index as high as 104. Partly cloudy overnight, low 75. Tomorrow, mostly sunny with a chance of showers and thunderstorms in the afternoon. It's going to be hot. Temperatures near 97 with a heat index as high as 109.
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After all is said and done, you can count on me, O.C. Smith. Here's the Randy Clay Band, Party Street. Come on, let's go. Almost 8 o'clock.

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1: 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And it's Friday, so you know, here comes the weekend, honey. What happens to be going on?

We're dancing and romance. Oh, we are dancing and romancing this morning with the Catalinas. Okay, I got that out. Wow. It's after 8 o'clock. You would think I could talk by now. Anyway, here's the Fiestas, the Broken Heart.

the R&B super band featuring Mr. Dink Perry right there, and Sooner or Later. Here's Steve Owens and Summertime, one of my favorite songs they recorded as a band. I really like this song. It's the greatest love.

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I tell you what, when I've been outside, I went outside yesterday afternoon and tried to play frisbee with the boys a little bit. I am out of shape, let me tell you, it wore me out. And I was like, I need some cooling water.

Scott Fine. Hey, girl. Here's Clifford Curry. You know what I'm doing this morning? I'm just drifting along. Rolling with the flow.

0: 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Trey, the big one is on.
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3: Lots of sunshine, hot temperatures today. High near 97 with a heat index as high as 104. Partly cloudy overnight, low 75. Tomorrow, mostly sunny with a chance of showers and thunderstorms in the afternoon. It's going to be hot. Temperatures near 97 with a heat index as high as 109.

0: Lots of sunshine, hot temperatures today. High near 97 with a heat index as high as 104. Partly cloudy overnight, low 75. Tomorrow, mostly sunny with a chance of showers and thunderstorms in the afternoon. It's going to be hot. Temperatures near 97 with a heat index as high as 109.
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Love be with you until we meet again. I'm not going anywhere just yet. Hold on. Not so fast. We still got some show left this morning. Here's the Cornelius Brothers. It's too late to turn back now. Or is it?

0: it.
1: Lomax Music. Swing it to the left, swing it to the right. It's almost a weekend, baby, so we are happy this morning. Here's Gene Barber, and I dig you.

Gene Barber and his Cavaliers, I Dig You, Baby. Well, it's right at 9 o'clock. You know what that means. Time for me to get out of here. Got to get some work done today. I'm heading down to Emerald Isle this afternoon. I got to roll. But look, I hope you have a fantastic Friday and weekend. I hope your weekend is just fantabulous. I'll meet you here Sunday evening for Sean Lamb's Beach Jams at 5 o'clock. Then I'll be back Monday morning for Sunrise on the Beach. But hey, this weekend you catch Burt Hopkins right here tomorrow. Yeah, don't want to miss that. So Beach Music 24/7 right here on 99.3. I appreciate each and every one of you so much. I'll see you Sunday. Go out and make it a good day today. Do something good for someone and yourself.

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Lots of sunshine, hot temperatures today. High near 97 with a heat index as high as 104. Partly cloudy overnight, low 75. Tomorrow, mostly sunny with a chance of showers and thunderstorms in the afternoon. It's going to be hot. Temperatures near 97 with a heat index as high as 109.

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2: Lots of sunshine, hot temperatures today. High near 97 with a heat index as high as 104. Partly cloudy overnight, low 75. Tomorrow, mostly sunny with a chance of showers and thunderstorms in the afternoon. It's going to be hot temperatures near 97 with a heat index as high as 109.
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99.3, the beach. You know, you don't see smoke in the forecast a lot, but we've got it. We, you know, a little bit of a chance of some patchy smoke maybe with the fires in Canada. But tonight, partly cloudy, 75, 97 tomorrow. Could feel like 107. So a hot day tomorrow, definitely. Well, like today. And then for tomorrow night and for Sunday, a good chance of much needed rain. 60% tomorrow night, 80% for Sunday. I do.

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So you say that you can't take it, and you think that you can make it.

what you gonna do? 99.3 The Beach. You know, I'm sure you're familiar with the parasite that's in the news. I'm sure you're aware of the symptoms or what it could bring about. So I won't get into that. However, there are some suggestions of foods to maybe temporarily stay away from to help avoid that parasite. Bagged lettuce and salad kits. Not saying forever, just for now, if you want to be on the safe side. Berries. Previous outbreaks of this parasite have been caused by berries, specifically raspberries, and fresh herbs like basil and cilantro. They've been culprits in past outbreaks, not saying necessarily this one. Some fruits and veggies that might be okay include bananas, whole unpeeled melons, avocados, canned or frozen fruits and vegetables, and cooked fruits and vegetables. There you go. If you want to just be a little bit on the safe side,

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1: Let's do this.

Well, it's hot today. It's going to be hot again tomorrow, up around 97, feeling definitely like triple digits is what they're saying for tomorrow. Heat index values could feel as hot as 107. Then for tomorrow night and Sunday, temperatures cool down a little bit, just a little bit, and a good chance of rain, which we need 60% tomorrow night and an 80% chance for Sunday. The best Carolina beach. 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

And every note the master wrote would say that I love you. Oh, if I were a musician.

A magician, I would make him disappear. I would simply snap my fingers, and he would be gone from here. I would wave my wand, and from now on, you'd belong to only me. Oh, if I were a magician,

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You found it. 99.3 The Beach.

speak. Sometimes the right words are hard to find. But when you hear the words in a song, girl, it can't be wrong.

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I'll listen to your sigh. I know what you're feeling by the look in your eyes.

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